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2: Some things in life are bad. 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And this'll help things

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When you're feeling in the dumps, don't be silly chumps. 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

0: these days, especially you old people. 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That's it. All right, come on, you groovy disc jockey. Better get this rubbish off now.
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3: It doesn't matter if you love him or capital H-I-M-M. Just put your paws up, 'cause you were born this way.

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Whether life's disabilities left you outcast, bullied, or teased, rejoice and love yourself today, cause baby, you were born this way.

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I work out.

chicka, chicka, chicka, chicka, chicka, chicka, chicka, chicka, chicka, chicka, chicka, chicka, chicka, chicka, chicka, chicka, chicka, chicka, chicka, chicka, chicka, chicka, chicka, chicka, chicka, 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

records were successful and produced considerable results. But the funds have been spent, and very well spent. And for this reason, we're now producing

kinda go solo. Roll a with my vibes and bones, my lights out there, so my hair can blow. The gun's gonna stand by when they just say hi. Stop, no, I just broke my neck on. And so to the next stop, I'm a select and I'm heading to the next block. The block is dead, yo, so I continue to aim.